0: met at a grand slam. The Broncos have lost their seventh straight NRL game to the Roosters, 24-18. Canterbury defeated the Titans 30-12 on the Gold Coast. And in AFL, Hawthorn defeated GWS by 14 points at the MCG. It's 10:04. That's news and sport.
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2: 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The average for E10 unleaded, 148.6 cents a litre. The cheapest we've found this morning, 141.7 at Temco Greenacre, and you'll pay 141.9 at Metro Bexley. Some of the cheapest diesel across Sydney, 159.9 at Metro Belmore and 162.5 at Lanier Service Station and Ampol Smeaton Grange. 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
3: 2UE Sydney weather.
0: Cloudy with a very high chance of showers. Southwesterly winds below 10 knots becoming south to southeasterly. A top of 18 degrees in the city and 17 degrees in the west. Looking further ahead, showers tomorrow and Monday. A shower or two Tuesday and Wednesday. Easing Thursday and sunny on Friday. Right now in town, it's 12 degrees, 13 in Bankstown, 12 in Campbelltown, 12 in Gosford and Lucas Heights, 14 degrees in Penrith, 11 in Terry Hills.
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love the classic hits on a weekend when you can really kick back and enjoy them. 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L-I-S-T-N-R is what you look for wherever you get your apps. Peter Gabriel soon, and it's Bowie.

0: Sydney's home of classic hits, 2UE, Kim Carnes. Top of 18 today and 19 tomorrow. Shower or two for the weekend. It's a wet start for the school holidays for the private school kids. Public schools break up next Friday. Really good timing to have this on for the school holidays. The Lion King, so good on the stage. It's on at the Capitol Theatre, but only for a couple more weeks, so you need to book your tickets quickly because it's always really popular. There's quite a list, actually, a good calendar of events if you're looking for things to do with the kids or the grandkids while they're on holidays on our website, 2ue.com.au.
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7: Hi there, I'm Adam Holt with the Sports Flash. Well, the Broncos couldn't turn things around last night, recording their seventh loss in a row. They're now 6 points outside the top eight after the 18-24 loss to the Roosters at Lang Park. It was a marked improvement, though, from their last three starts. Coach Michael Maguire not entertaining any talk of their season being over.
8: We've been through a bit in the last sort of, you know, 5 or 6 weeks. And the way I've seen the players commit over the last 3-4 weeks has been actually really good. Yeah, they fought like hell tonight for each other. You know, we had X go off and, you know, one of our middles, and it sort of changed up a little bit about what we're doing through the middle there.
7: In the other game, Stephen Crichton had a blinder at 5-8 for Canterbury in their 30-12 win over the Titans. In World Cup action this morning, Senegal's dominated Iraq 5-0. France way too good for Norway 4-1. Kimi Antonelli has topped both practice sessions at the Austrian Grand Prix. The Mercedes driver clocked a fastest lap of 1 minute 7.014 seconds. Aussie Oscar Piastri right on his heels with Lando Norris third in the other McLaren.

0: We love classic Rolling Stones here, but looking forward to hearing the new album, Foreign Tongues, it's called, and it's out next month. Guest appearance from one Sir Paul McCartney on it too. Almost 11 o'clock, we'll see what the newsroom has for us. Then I have Linda Ronstadt for you. Linda's in the mix alongside Bruce Springsteen and The King.
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3: It's 11 o'clock. Good morning, I'm Sasha Foote. The state opposition is urging the Minns government to release all evidence used to support its proposed changes to drug driving laws for medicinal cannabis users. A Transport for New South Wales survey conducted last year shows more than one in two patients admit to misusing the drug. The overhaul would allow drivers with a valid script to escape penalties if they're below a legally defined THC threshold. Shadow Roads Minister Mark Corr is accusing Labor of withholding the options paper used to create the policy.
4: The issue here is that there is no test for impairment, and whilst the Coalition supports patients accessing medical cannabis, but we also support every family's right to safer roads. These two things should never be in conflict.
3: A civilian police force employee has been charged with multiple domestic violence-related offences in Sydney's northwest. The 44-year-old woman was taken into custody at Windsor before being charged with seven offences, including stalking, false imprisonment and common assault. Her employment status is under review. Nearly 1,000 people have died and more than 3,000 are injured since two earthquakes struck Venezuela within a minute apart. International emergency teams are assisting in the search for the more than 50,000 people reported missing. Acting Venezuelan President Delcy Rodriguez has praised the efforts of rescuers.
5: This demonstrates the great heart of our people and their solidarity. No one has hesitated to go out into the streets to lend a hand to their Venezuelan brother or sister. And a very special recognition goes to our rescuers, those arriving from all over the country to join this commendable task.
3: That translation thanks to the BBC. The United States has targeted Iran in a fresh drone attack as President Donald Trump accuses Tehran of violating a peace deal. The U.S. Central Command says the strikes were in response to an Iranian attack on a cargo ship in the Strait of Hormuz. Both parties agreed to end the conflict under a memorandum signed just 10 days ago. From next week, Sydney residents will be subject to a water bill rise of more than 6%. The increase is set to take effect from the 1st of July as part of a maintenance and expansion plan to support housing construction. Sydney Water Managing Director Darren Cleary says price changes have been calculated based on the needs of the network.
6: These bill increases have been determined by the Independent Pricing and Regulatory Tribunal. We only are increasing bills to cater for the investment that is absolutely required and to ensure that's done in an efficient way.
3: And fresh data shows 9 out of 10 chief executives across Australia's largest companies are men. In finance, one Aussie dollar is buying around 38 US cents.
2: Looking for a little wriggle room? 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
3: At the FIFA World Cup, Spain is leading Uruguay while Cabo Verde is playing Saudi Arabia to decide on the winner of Group H. In earlier games, France scored a late header to seal a 4-1 win over Norway. Senegal beat Iraq 5-1, giving the nation a strong chance of qualifying from third. The Socceroos are on a 7-day break as they wait for the results of Group G. In round 17 of the NRL, the Roosters and Bulldogs both recording wins. The Dolphins will take on the Warriors this afternoon before Panthers meet the Cowboys and the Seagulls take on the Storm. And Serena Williams will play Australia's major joint in the first round of Wimbledon. It's 11:04. That's news and sport.
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1: 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Sydney Traffic.
8: At Arncliffe, a serious two-car crash, Princes Highway near Forest Road. It's closed in both directions. Very heavy traffic along the Princes Highway, Wickham Street and West Botany Streets. Also at St Peter's, truck and bus crash, Princes Highway, just past Canal Road. It's affecting southbound traffic there. The M4 at Greystanes, trucks broken down westbound just before Beresford Road. And in the CBD, roadworks closing Kent Street northbound between Bathurst and Druitt Street. Absolute bargains on now at JB Hi-Fi, like 40% off an HP 15-inch laptop, smashed to $699. JB Hi-Fi stores open longer until June 30. I'm Pete Davidson. That's the latest traffic on Classic Hits 2UE.
1: 2UE Sydney weather.
3: Cloudy with a very high chance of showers. Southwesterly winds below 10 knots, becoming south to southeasterly. A top of 18 degrees in the city and 17 degrees in the west. Looking further ahead, showers tomorrow and Monday. A shower or two Tuesday and Wednesday. Easing Thursday and sunny on Friday. Right now in town, it's 12 degrees, 13 in Bankstown, 12 in Campbelltown, 12 in Gosford and Lucas Heights, 14 degrees in Penrith, 11 in Terry Hills.
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1: On a dark desert highway. 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

Always good to hear the King on the radio. What a lineup of legends giving us the classic hits this morning. How about these for a bunch of names coming up? James Taylor, Bob Seger in the next 10 minutes as well, and Diana Ross.

0: Classic Hits 2UE. Top Gun turns 40 this year. Where does the time go? It's Kathy. On Monday, we start putting names onto the standby list for the most memorable weekend. Start of December, just as everything starts to get really crazy and hectic, what about taking a little bit of time out? You and your favourite person, we'll fly you to Brisbane, put you up somewhere nice and give you tickets to see one of the greatest voices live. Jose Carreras and Friends, one night only, Saturday, December 5 at the Gabba in Brisbane. And the friends list that he's bringing is quite impressive. Robbie Williams, The Corrs, Ronan Keating in amongst the big names. Monday, we start with the standby list, so make sure you wake up with a Classic Hits breakfast Monday morning at 2UE.
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7: Hi there, I'm Adam Pont with the Sports Flash. Both Payne Haas and Michael Maguire made it clear that Haas is still very much committed to the Broncos following last night's loss to the Roosters. Although Brisbane performed better than their last few efforts, the 18-24 loss at Lang Park, their seventh straight. Plenty of talk this week about Haas wanting to leave for Souths before the June 30 deadline instead of waiting to next year, but he was having none of it.
8: There's no way I would ever let that happen, mate. And I love this group and I'm committed to this group this year, and these guys are my brothers, and a bit of BS, and I don't know how that came about, but yeah, I'm fully committed to the Bronx and doing my part here before I leave.
7: In the other game, three in a row for Canterbury, picking apart a pretty sloppy Titans side, 32-12. Oscar Piastri, second fastest in practice for the F1 Austrian Grand Prix. Mercedes championship leader Kimi Antonelli topping the timesheets. And in the World Cup this morning, Senegal has thrashed Iraq 5-0 and France rolled Norway 4-1. And that's the latest in sport.

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Nice to hear ABBA just squeezing them in before our midday news update. And then I'm handing the baton to Jamie Rowe.

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2: It's midday. Good afternoon. I'm Sarah Wiedersehen. Federal police are asking anyone with information about the identity of those behind a failed cocaine plot to come forward. Sasha Foote reports.
3: Investigators say the 110-kilogram cocaine shipment with an estimated worth of about $36 million was discovered within a shipping container at Sydney's Port Botany. It was hidden within packages containing frozen berries from Chile, with police believing it was destined for a location in the outer suburbs of Sydney. Federal police say any information, big or small, could assist with their inquiries. The agency warns cocaine seizures at the Australian border have surged 23% over the past year. Sasha Foote, Sydney.
2: Iran claims a memorandum of understanding struck with the United States gave the regime control over traffic in the Strait of Hormuz. Both parties have exchanged fire after a cargo ship in the critical waterway was hit by an Iranian drone strike. US President Donald Trump says the attack on the commercial vessel was a foolish breach of the deal.
4: Not an allied ship, but a ship, a very expensive ship, and it was fine, but it took a little beating. They shouldn't be doing that.
2: The federal government is calling on both the United States and Iran to uphold the peace deal struck 10 days ago in the wake of the US retaliatory strikes. Energy Minister Chris Bowen says the world is desperate to return to pre-war arrangements. Mr. Bowen has also confirmed Australia now has 44 days worth of petrol and 37 days worth of diesel in reserve. Aid agencies say rescuers in Venezuela are fast approaching the crucial 72-hour deadline to retrieve people in the aftermath of twin earthquakes. At least 920 people have been killed and about 51,000 are missing. More than two dozen foreign rescue teams have arrived in the country to support the emergency response. New South Wales is outperforming both Victoria and Queensland on all tourism measures, including expenditure and visitor numbers. Fresh tourism research data shows domestic and international visitors spent a record $61 billion in the year to March. Destination New South Wales Chief Executive Karen Jones says visitors are staying longer and spending more than ever.
5: Not only does it support visitors and tourists who want to come to our beautiful state, but it also supports jobs, it supports small business, and also supports the growing economy of New South Wales.
2: Also making news, a landmark Australian study has identified the brain as the fastest organ within the human body to age. In finance, one Australian dollar is buying around 68 US cents.
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2: Serena Williams will play Australia's major joint in the first round of Wimbledon as the 44-year-old makes her tennis comeback. Craig Gabriel reports.
6: 4 years before major joint was born, Serena Williams won her first Wimbledon, and Mayo was 10 when Serena won her last Wimbledon, and now they play one another in the first round. Darya Kasatkina, Kim Birrell, Alia Tomljanovic and Talia Gibson are the other Aussie women in the draw. Alex de Minaur will play Roman Andres Buruchaga of Argentina. Thanasi Kokkinakis faces 10th seed Alexander Bublik, and Alexei Poprin plays 12th seed Yuri Lehechka. Adam Walton, Alex Vukic, James Duckworth and Rinki Hijikata make up the Aussies. Craig Gabriel, London.
2: France has scored a late header at the World Cup to seal a 4-1 win over Norway. Senegal beat Iraq 5-0. And in the AFL, Hawthorn defeated GWS. That's news and sport.
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0: 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Sydney traffic.
8: Firstly, at Leichhardt, M4 westbound, just past the Anzac Bridge on-ramp, a truck has broken down. Picnic Point westbound, Henry Lawson Drive, just past Atami Place, we've got a two-vehicle accident. Cowan southbound on the M1, approaching the Barowra exit, multi-vehicle smash. Traffic is quite heavy in the area. And Rosehill races are on this afternoon. Traffic is jamming up on James Roos Drive. Influenza is serious, but it isn't as scary if you're vaccinated. The flu vaccine is recommended for everyone aged 6 months and over. 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I'm Pete Davidson. That's the latest traffic on Classic Hits 2UE.
0: 2UE Sydney weather.
2: Cloudy with a very high chance of showers and light winds. Showers tomorrow with light winds, a top of 18 degrees after an overnight low of 12. Looking further ahead, a shower or two Monday, a top of 19 degrees. Showers Tuesday and 21 degrees. More showers Wednesday, a high of 23. The showers easing Thursday and 23 degrees. Friday, sunny, a top of 20 degrees.
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0: easy. Now, another hour of classic hits on 2UE. I'm

Nelly Dumfings. That's a solid start to a Saturday afternoon of classic hits. Ray Charles, Blondie, Huey Lewis and the News, all coming up. What a lunchtime playlist.

0: right across our harbour city, shaking a tail feather. Ray Charles, for your listening pleasure, it is, Jamie. A big weekend of going through the shoebox and working out what's what for the tax. I still have a couple of things in the shoebox. Sure, I am very 2026. I've got some things filed away in a cloud as well. Getting the tax ready and also working out the looking after the kids and grandkids for school holidays. Nans and Pops, you've got a very busy week ahead of planning. Whatever you're doing, showers today at a top of 18. I think we're there. Tomorrow, showers again at 19. Going to brighten the day with Elton John, Benny and the Jets and Rod Stewart coming up on Classic Hits 2UE.
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8: Hi there, I'm Adam Pont with the Sports Flash. Finals still very much on the table for the Bulldogs following last night's win over the Titans. Stephen Crichton was the star with four try assists in his new role at 5'8 in the 30-12 victory. They fell away a little in the second half, but coach Cameron Seraldo pretty happy with where they're at heading into the bye.
9: It was a really professional performance. First half in particular. Second half, we let ourselves down a little bit with some errors and gave away some possession and field position. But, good to get the win in the end. I thought, some really good signs for our attack as well.
8: In the other game, a seventh straight loss for Brisbane, going down 18-24 to the Roosters. Queensland's Lindsay Collins' spot for Origin 3 in doubt. He was reported for a high shot, then suffered concussion. And Cabo Verde has qualified for the knockout stages of the World Cup in their first appearance in the tournament. They got through after a nil-all draw with Saudi Arabia, while Spain did them a huge favour, beating Uruguay 1-0. And in Super Netball, the Vixens host the West Coast Fever tonight in Melbourne for a spot in next week's grand final against the Adelaide Thunderbirds.

0: the best weekend soundtrack. 100% Steve Perry, Oh Sherry, shutting down rumours that Journey were getting back together. You did that pretty quick, Steve Perry, earlier this year. Hey, it's coming up to 1 o'clock in news time. Let's get you across the headlines. The great classic hits continue. The 70s, our sweet spot. I got the Bee Gees and Pilot coming up next.
1: You know that feeling when a song comes out and suddenly you're back there? The songs you know every word.

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5: Good afternoon, I'm Sarah Wiedersane. Australia's supermarkets have been put on notice ahead of new price gouging rules coming into effect next week. From July 1, it will be illegal for very large retailers such as Coles and Woolies to charge prices that are excessive when compared to the cost of supply. Assistant Minister for Productivity and Competition, Andrew Lee, says the changes are designed to protect Australian families from artificially inflated prices on their groceries.
6: Coles, Woolies, I'd say

0: do the right thing by consumers. People are doing it tough, they're working hard to make ends meet.
1: The federal government is again calling on Iran and the US to end their dispute in wake of fresh strikes between the two countries. The US military has conducted strikes on Iranian targets after US President Donald Trump accused Tehran of a foolish violation of its truce following an attack on a cargo ship in the Strait of Hormuz. Speaking from Sydney, Energy Minister Chris Bowen says they just want the dispute to end.
2: We want this dispute to come to a close so that the world can go back to normal, to much more normal arrangements. We again call on all sides to see this dispute resolved. We've seen some progress, some encouraging signs, but there's a lot more obviously to go.
1: Australia now has 44 days worth of petrol in reserve, which is the same as last week. Diesel stocks are down slightly with 37 days in reserve, but the government says we still have more fuel than before the start of the Iran war. About 50,000 people are still missing since twin earthquakes struck Venezuela within seconds of each other. The death toll is now at 920 amid an active humanitarian response from foreign rescuers who are assisting in the search for survivors. The second quake struck at a magnitude of 7.5, making it one of the strongest tremors to hit the country in a century. Caracas resident Neil Donovan says a lack of resources is making the emergency response difficult.
3: People are still trying to contact relatives and loved ones. I work with a lot of local people here, and I was speaking with them today, and some people have lost entire apartments as well, and lost a number of family members.
1: Detectives have charged a 15-year-old boy following an alleged abduction of a high school student in Melbourne's southeast. Police allege a 17-year-old girl was forced into a vehicle while walking in Keysborough Secondary College yesterday morning. Fresh analysis suggests men make up 80% of chief executive pipeline roles across Australia's largest companies. Chief executive women has found a quarter of ASC 300 firms went backwards on women's representation this year. In finance, one Australian dollar is buying around 68 US cents.
4: Looking for a little wriggle room? Compare your home loan with a loan market broker today.
1: The first clash of today's NRL will see the Dolphins come up against the Warriors, both sides coming into the clash in the top four. Dolphins head coach Christian Wolf says today's showdown will be an important test.
5: It is a great challenge for us, and the Warriors are where they are for a reason. They've been really consistent the last 2 years, and they play a really good style of footy and a really consistent style of footy, and we've got to be prepared to match their physicality first.
1: Later, the Cowboys meet the Panthers and the Sea Eagles play the Storm. In AFL this hour, Carlton faces the Eagles. Later, Collingwood play Richmond and Adelaide Derby will see Port against the Crows. In the World Cup, Cape Verde is through to the round of 32 after playing out a nil or draw with Saudi Arabia, while Spain has defeated Uruguay 1-0. That's the latest news and sport.
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7: 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Sydney traffic.
8: Our major motorways behaving quite nicely this afternoon. Only a light build-up of traffic on the M5, city-bound towards Moorebank Avenue, and starting to fill up for the M4 motorway eastbound at the Church Street exit. Looking to your run on the M12 motorway, that's clearing nicely in each direction. Only slight build-up of traffic around Cecil Hills at the M7 on ramps. We're looking a little heavy over the Gladesville Bridge inbound, chock-a-block through Lidcombe, Parramatta Road, both directions near Hill Road. It's end of financial year sale time at Carpet Court, with big savings on carpet, hard flooring, window furnishings and rug. 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I'm Brittany Gorrell. That's the latest traffic on Classic Hits 2UE.
7: 2UE Sydney weather.
1: Cloudy with a very high chance of showers and light winds. Showers tomorrow with light winds, a top of 18 degrees after an overnight low of 12. Looking further ahead, a shower or two Monday, a top of 19 degrees. Showers Tuesday and 21 degrees. More showers Wednesday, a high of 23. The showers easing Thursday and 23 degrees. Friday, sunny, a top of 20 degrees.
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Saturday afternoon motivation for you. If you need it, Tina Turner the best, Arthur Conley, Jerry Rafferty, all coming up. This is your weekend of classic hits. Every

DAB Plus speakers in their element, blasting out Yes, Owner of a Lonely Heart on Classic Hits 2UE right across Sydney. My very good friend Jubby, Kathy Jubb, she has the most incredible prize to give away next week. She wants to send you up to Brisbane to the Gabba to hear this incredible voice.

Jose Carrera is celebrating a milestone birthday with his good friends Robbie Williams, The Cause, Ronan Keating, Delta Goodrum, and more. Flights, accommodation, and tickets to Jose Carreras and Friends. Be listening to Kathy Jubb, Classic Hits Breakfast.

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5: Hi there, I'm Adam Pomp with a Sports Flash. World Cup results today. Spain has done Cabo Verde a favour it will never forget. They beat Uruguay 1-0, meaning in their first appearance in the tournament, the team from a speck of volcanic islands off West Africa are now into the knockout stages following their nil-all draw with Saudi Arabia.
6: This is not just qualification. It is confirmation of a miracle in motion.
5: That's the call on SBS. In other results, Senegal way too good for Iraq 5-0 and France has rolled Norway 4-1. Three impressive centuries in the third test between England and New Zealand. Openers Tom Latham made 151 and Devon Conway 157. The Kiwis reaching 438 in their first innings. Ben Duckett then took off for the Poms, knocking 113 off just 99 balls. So in reply, the home side at 2 for 223. And in Super Netball, the Vixens host the West Coast Fever tonight in Melbourne for a spot in next week's grand final against the Adelaide Thunderbirds. And you're up to date with sport.

0: We are your station that loves playing 60s. The Temptations, My Girl, for a Saturday afternoon. Rolling through it nicely. Coming up to two, let's get you across the news headlines. Plenty more to come from Billy Joel's Moving Out. Actually, I'm going to play that next. And Tom Petty's Free Fallin'. Classic hits.
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6: It's crunch time here in Tassie, and there's a special school where onions learn how to crunch, which was the special rule. 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
7: Good afternoon, I'm Sarah Wiedersane. A new magnitude 4.9 earthquake has struck off the north coast of Venezuela just days after twin earthquakes left nearly 1,000 people dead. The tremor has reportedly been felt in the capital, Caracas. Rescuers are racing to find survivors, with more than 50,000 people missing beneath the rubble of flattened buildings. Senior Labor Minister Chris Bowen says the government is still investigating whether any Australians have been impacted by the disaster.
8: I think, as the Prime Minister indicated, we would expect there would be Australians in Venezuela and impacted, given the size of the tragedy and the scale of the impact on Venezuela. Australian consular officials are working hard to identify any Australians impacted, and the Department of Foreign Affairs will provide updates as and when they.
7: Iran is vowing a swift and decisive response after US strikes on Iranian targets. US Central Command has confirmed an American aircraft targeted Iranian missile and drone storage facilities, as well as coast radar sites. The operation was carried out in response to Iran's strike on a commercial cargo ship earlier this week. The fresh strikes come less than a week after peace talks were held in

0: in Switzerland. Supermarket giants Coles and Woolies are being told to do the right thing by consumers ahead of new anti-price gouging rules. From July 1, very large supermarkets with revenue exceeding $30 billion will be prohibited from charging a price for a grocery product that is significantly excessive compared to the cost of supply. Australia will be the first country in the world to bring in a ban on supermarket price gouging. The New South Wales government is being accused of withholding the evidence used to support changes to medicinal cannabis driving laws. Sasha Foote reports.
1: The Minns government is yet to publicly release the research paper used to draft the reforms, which would set a legally defined THC limit that will act as a threshold for police to test impairment levels. A survey of 5,000 drivers commissioned by Transport for New South Wales last year shows more than half of patients admitted to misusing their medication. The NRMA and the opposition are urging the government to scrap the policy, citing these findings showing it could risk the road safety of everyone. Sasha Foote, Sydney.
0: Queensland's Ethical Standards Command is investigating a police shooting in Brisbane South. A man in his 40s is recovering in hospital after he was shot by officers at Woodhill last night. And the UK is sweltering through a record-breaking heatwave, with hundreds of schools closed as a result of the conditions. In finance, one Australian dollar is buying around 68.9 US cents.
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0: The first clash of today's NRL action will get underway next hour, with the Dolphins coming up against the Warriors. Then the Cowboys challenge the Panthers. Finally, the Sea Eagles will play Storm. Manly come into the clash one win ahead of Melbourne this season. Sea Eagles coach Kieran Foran says he expects a competitive game.
3: They've been on a roll and they've found the sort of footy that we all know they're capable of playing. And other than last week, you know, I've been really happy with how we've been tracking. So, yeah, you know, we want to get back in the winner's circle.
0: In the AFL, Carlton lead the Eagles 42-21. At the World Cup, Belgium lead New Zealand 1-0, while it's a 1-1 in the Egypt-Iran clash. And Serena Williams will play Australia's major joint in the first round of Wimbledon as the 44-year-old makes her tennis comeback. That's the very latest news and sport.
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5: 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Sydney traffic.
6: The M5 motorway towards the tunnel exit westbound through Bexley North. A car breakdown's been shutting the right-hand lane. A multi-car crash in Cambridge Gardens for Richmond Road, just passing Trinity Drive. It's southbound, closing off the left-hand lane. Some wet conditions around the southwest. Take caution on the roads. We are building up around Colby for Richmond Road, just off the M7 each way. Slowing outbound over the Iron Cove Bridge into Drummoyne, and the M4 motorway a little underpace citybound through to the Church Street exit. In need of some sun? Go somewhere different with AirAsia. This week, score up to 20% off flights to Kuala Lumpur and beyond. Book your escape now at airasia.com. I'm Brittany Gorrell. That's the latest traffic on Classic Hits 2UE.
5: 2UE Sydney weather.
0: Cloudy with a very high chance of showers and light winds. Showers tomorrow with light winds, a top of 18 degrees after an overnight low of 12. Looking further ahead, a shower or two Monday, a top of 19 degrees. Showers Tuesday and 21 degrees. More showers Wednesday, a high of 23. The showers easing Thursday and 23 degrees. Friday, sunny, a top of 20 degrees.
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It's a beautiful reminder every single time, and just a couple of minutes of lovely reflection. From Louis Armstrong to the Big O, Bill Withers and Bryan Adams coming up on your weekend of classic hits.

0: classic hits to your ear. Letting the love flow right across Sydney. It's the Bellamy Brothers and Jamie for your Saturday afternoon on your AM radio, DAB Plus radio, and on the Listener app. Showers 18 and more showers tomorrow with a top of 19. There'll be that'll be good for the drifting. The what? Battle of the Summiters on tomorrow at Luddenham Raceway in our west. This one's definitely not for me. I put a dent into Lenny, our 23-year-old Lexus, a couple of weekends ago. Not for me. But if you love your car, see some of Australia's best drifters in all-out tandem drift battles. Definitely not for me. For the title of King of the Summit. But a lot of us love our cars. With 30 grand in cash and prizes on the line, this is where the best drivers come to prove themselves. With a little bit of rain around tomorrow, I believe the drifting, and I'm holding up my fingers as I say that, will be exceptional. Battle of the Summit on tomorrow. Me, I'll stick to what I'm good at, which is playing some Creedence there on the NX.
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8: Hi there, I'm Adam Pomp with a sports flash. Big top four clash in the NRL this afternoon at Lang Park. The Dolphins have turned their season around after losing four in a row to sit 2-5, while the Warriors have shrugged off serious injury worries and a rotating defence, winning seven of the past nine. Last night, the Broncos went down 18-24 to the Roosters. Canterbury scored a 30-12 win over the Titans. Cabo Verde faced the biggest game of football in the tiny West African nation's history. It's already been a remarkable World Cup story. The volcanic island archipelago, with a population of just over 500,000, has got through to the knockout stages without winning a game. Their fate sealed when Spain beat Uruguay today.
9: And they will go to Miami to face the defending champions, Argentina. What a game to look forward to. But the scenes here are crazy.
8: Oscar Piastri has finished second fastest behind Mercedes' Kimi Antonelli in practice for the Austrian F1 Grand Prix. And England 2-4, 2-23 in reply to New Zealand's 4-38 at Stumps on day two of the third test.

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11: Good afternoon, I'm Sarah Wiedersane. Testing has confirmed a fourth case of H5 bird flu in Australia. The Department of Agriculture says a giant petrel found in Western Australia has tested positive for the highly pathogenic strain of the virus. In a statement, Chief Veterinary Officer Dr. Beth Cookson says there remains no evidence of any mass deaths and no evidence of a wider spread in the poultry or agricultural production systems. A third earthquake has hit Venezuela just 3 days after two back-to-back tremors devastated the country. Nearly 1,000 people have been killed and more than 50,000 people are missing, believed trapped beneath the rubble of flattened buildings. Search and rescue teams from around the world have arrived in the capital, Caracas, to assist in the search and rescue efforts. Venezuelan reporter Juan Pablo Arez has told CNN people are starting to lose hope of finding their missing loved ones alive.
12: As days go by, it's less likely for people to survive. So these hours are really critical. And as time passes, people are getting more desperate and losing a bit more hope of finding their relatives alive. It's one heartbreaking story after another.
11: The US military has struck a number of Iranian targets after accusing it of violating the ceasefire. In response, Iran's Revolutionary Guard has carried out retaliatory strikes on US forces in the region. US Central Command says Iranian missile and drone storage locations, along with coastal radar sites, were targeted after an attack on a commercial ship in the Strait of Hormuz. President Donald Trump has accused Iran of a foolish violation of a ceasefire framework, which was signed 10 days ago. The Energy Minister says Australia has 44 days worth of petrol and 37 days worth of diesel in reserve.

0: Chris Bowen has provided his weekly fuel update. He says Australia continues to have more fuel than it did when the Iran war broke out.
1: Diesel and jet fuel are down a little bit on last week, but well within the range of good, solid supply. We have 48 ships on the water to Australia as we speak, and 3.6 billion litres of fuel locked in to be delivered to Australia over the next 4 weeks.
0: Retailers found to be engaging in price gouging will soon face significant penalties. From the 1st of July, new laws banning supermarket price gouging will take effect. Assistant Minister for Competition Andrew Lee says large retailers will only be able to charge prices with a reasonable margin. And a landmark study has identified the brain as the fastest organ within the human body to age. The Regenerative Medicine Institute research found the pancreas hardly changes at all. In finance, one Australian dollar is buying around 68.9 US cents.
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0: In the NRL, the Dolphins-Warriors clash is underway. Later, the Cowboys face the Panthers and the Sea Eagles come up against the Storm. The game comes 15 years since the infamous Battle of Brookvale, where players from Manly and Melbourne came to blows. Sea Eagle legend Steve Menzies has told the Continuous Call team it was a fiery occasion.
3: There's been a lot of, rivalry between the Sea Eagles and Storm, and that sort of was one of the crescendos, the high point, and then it's continued on. So it should be no different, slightly different, but the intensity will be there.
0: At the World Cup, Belgium has defeated New Zealand 5-1, while it's 1-1 in the Egypt-Iran clash. And in AFL action, Carlton lead the Eagles 69 points to 47. That's news and sport.
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5: Classic Hits 2UE, Sydney Traffic.
6: In Pennant Hills, a semi-trailer breakdown southbound along Pennant Hills Road on the approach to the Crescent. The centre lane's blocked off. We've got some pretty heavy traffic bunched up behind it. Into North Ryde, a multi-car crash eastbound for Epping Road approaching Wicks Road. Epping Road as well near Pembroke Street through Epping. A car's broken down for your westbound run. The M5 motorway with some wet conditions still moving okay this afternoon. We are really heavy around Lidcombe, Parramatta Road at Hill Road each way and in Stratfield northbound up Centenary Drive. 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I'm Brittany Gorrell. 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
5: 2UE Sydney weather.
0: Cloudy with a very high chance of showers and light winds. Showers tomorrow with light winds, a top of 18 degrees after an overnight low of 12. Looking further ahead, a shower or two Monday, a top of 19 degrees. Showers Tuesday and 21 degrees. More showers Wednesday, a high of 23. The showers easing Thursday and 23 degrees. Friday, sunny, a top of 20 degrees.
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Ace of Base and Sherbet. Gonna rock you gently in the next 15. Beautiful harmonies. Let's do it on your weekend of classic hits.

CUE. Welcome if you're a new listener, maybe on a recommendation from a friend. You know 2UE is playing a lot of great music these days. Here we are, from Genesis to Sherbet back there, Rock Me Gently, The Variety. Kathy Jubb, my very good friend, Jubby, she's back on Monday, Classic Hits Breakfast, and she has the most incredible prize to give away. She wants you to enjoy this voice with a friend.

Jose Carreras is celebrating a milestone birthday in Brisbane, December 5 at the Gabba, with Robbie Williams, The Corrs, Ronan Keating, Delta Goodrum and more. Kathy wants to fly you up, put you up and give you a couple of tickets to enjoy Jose Carreras and friends.

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7: Hi there, I'm Adam Pomp with the Sports Flash. In World Cup results this afternoon, plenty of anxious moments in numerous games. Egypt has survived the late charge from Iran to draw 1-1 and finish second in Group G. That means they'll face us in the round of 32. Belgium sent New Zealand home with a 5-1 thrashing. Earlier, Cabo Verde got through to the knockout stages of the tournament in their first appearance after Spain beat Uruguay 1-0 and they drew nil all with Saudi Arabia. In the NRL this afternoon, two form sides of the comp clash at Lang Park. Second place Warriors up against the fourth place Dolphins. Payne Haas, meanwhile, has shut down talk. He wants to leave the Broncos for South before the June 30 deadline instead of waiting till next year.
8: There's no way I would ever let that happen, mate. And I love this group and I'm committed to this group this year. And these guys are my brothers and a bit of BS. And I don't know how that came about. But yeah, I'm fully committed to the Bronx and doing my part here before I leave.
7: And Oscar Piastri, second fastest in practice for the Austrian F1 Grand Prix. Mercedes Championship leader Kimi Antonelli topping the timesheets.

0: Your Saturday afternoon of classic hits, 4 o'clock already. We're rolling through it nicely. Let's get you across the latest news. And your favourite classic hit artists lining up, busting to get on the air next. We're going to 1973 with the Doobies, Gary Wright and Carol King, I Feel the Earth Move, on your weekend of classic hits.
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9: Good afternoon, I'm Sarah Wiedersehen. An Australian man has been arrested in Thailand over the murder of a teenage girl whose body was found stuffed inside a suitcase. The 45-year-old, reportedly from Ballarat in Victoria, was arrested at the international airport in Bangkok last night. Police allege he picked up a 17-year-old girl in the coastal city of Pattaya in the country's east in the early hours of Thursday morning. Her naked body was later found in a black suitcase which had been dumped alongside a railway line, allegedly near the hotel the accused had been staying. Australia's chief veterinary officer has confirmed another case of the deadly H5 bird flu in WA. The detection marks the 4th migratory seabird in Australia to return a positive result for the H5N1 strain. Further testing is underway at the CSIRO on samples taken from another suspected case after a giant petrel was found at Roses Beach, west of Esperance. Just 3 days after back-to-back earthquakes devastated Venezuela, a third tremor has hit the country. The 4.9 magnitude quake has been felt in the capital, Caracas. The country's top lawmaker says at least 920 people have been killed, while an estimated 50,000 people remain missing or unaccounted for. Acting Venezuelan President Delcy Rodriguez has praised the efforts of rescuers.
10: This demonstrates the great heart of our people and their solidarity. No one has hesitated to go out into the streets to lend a hand to their Venezuelan brother or sister. And a very special recognition goes to our rescuers, those arriving from all over the country to join this commendable task.
9: That translation thanks to the BBC. The United States has struck Iran in response to a drone attack on a cargo ship in the Strait of Hormuz. US President Donald Trump says the attack was a clear violation of the ceasefire struck between mediators just 10 days earlier. Tehran says the ship was violating an unauthorized route in the strait, with officials vowing to repeat their

If you have just discovered us and now we're an integral part of your weekend listening, classic hits for your Saturday afternoon. Welcome. It's lovely to have you on board. Gary Wright, the Doobies, Santana, Rob Thomas. Let's keep them coming with Carole King for your Saturday afternoon of classic hits.

0: Classic Hits 2UE. There's been a lot of great shows in Sydney this year and many more to come, but that will be hard to beat. Split Ends, were you there? I got you and Birds, Mr. Tambourine Man. The variety for your Saturday afternoon. It is, Jamie, if you're busy with 2UE up loud, going through the shoebox, your cloud, figuring out the tax for 2026. Good luck. Actually, I called my accountant this week. I've been going to the same accountant in Surry Hills, Fulvo Street, for the last 12 years. Anyway, I'm booked in for July 4 and I know the pain. I've got to do a lot of that this weekend. I would actually leave it a little bit longer, but the other half is so particular about getting tax returns in. Tries me crazy. I'm just going to take my mind off things and play some Tiffany. She's on the air next and Ram Jam's Black Betty, the variety on Classic Hits 2UE. Did you
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6: Hi there, I'm Adam Pont with a sports flash. Well, the Socceroos will face Egypt in the knockout stages of the World Cup. Belgium destroyed New Zealand 5-1 today to finish top of Group B, while Egypt finished 1-1 with Iran for second place. Things moved around several times this Savo, with moments where it looked like we could face any one of them. Iran had a stoppage time goal ruled offside, so they now have to wait and see if they qualify as one of the top 8 third place teams. Aussie defender Aziz Bait says the battle for spots will be very tight.
7: You know, the mentality has to stay the same, and that's to go out and train hard, and everyone's going to press their claims because everyone wants to play again. So that's why I think our level in games have been so high, because, you know, we almost train the way we play.
6: Couple of big games on in the NRL tonight. The Cowboys are at home to the Panthers. Always plenty of niggle between the Sea Eagles and the Storm after that. Big injury blow for the Dolphins this afternoon. They lost Isaiah Katoa to a wrist injury in the game against the Warriors. And Oscar Piastri, second fastest in practice for the Austrian F1 Grand Prix. And you're up to date with sport.

0: Besties, you are in very good company. Your weekend of classic hits with Jamie. It's coming up to 5 o'clock in news time. The best Aussie rock track from 1982. And I guarantee you know all the words. I'm going to play that after the Eagles, who are on the air next on your weekend of classic hits.
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7: Good afternoon, I'm Sarah Widdersane. An Australian man has been arrested after the body of a teenage girl was found inside a suitcase in Thailand. Hugh Phillips reports.
8: The 45-year-old from Ballarat in Victoria was arrested at the international airport in Bangkok last night. Thai police allege Simon Carman was involved in the death of a 17-year-old girl in the popular tourist town of Pattaya. CCTV shows the man and the girl entering his hotel room in the early hours of Thursday morning local time. The teenager's naked body was found in a black suitcase the following day. Mr. Carman is being questioned by police on suspicion of murder, which carries the death penalty or life in prison. Hugh Phillips reporting.
7: A new 4.9 magnitude earthquake has struck off the north coast of Venezuela just days after twin earthquakes left nearly 1,000 people dead. The tremor has reportedly been felt in the capital, Caracas. Rescuers are racing to find survivors, with more than 50,000 people missing beneath the rubble of flattened buildings. Senior Labor Minister Chris Bowen says the government is still investigating whether any Australians have been impacted by the disaster.
9: I think, as the Prime Minister indicated, we would expect that would be Australians in Venezuela and impacted, given the size of the tragedy and the scale of the impact on Venezuela. Australian consular officials are working hard to identify any Australians impacted, and the Department of Foreign Affairs will provide updates as and when they.
7: The federal government is calling on both the United States and Iran to uphold the peace deal struck 10 days ago in the wake of the US retaliatory strikes. Energy Minister Chris Bowen says the world is desperate to return to pre-war arrangements. Mr. Bowen has also confirmed Australia now has 44 days' worth of petrol and 37 days' worth of diesel in reserve. Australia's supermarkets are being put on notice ahead of new price gouging rules coming into effect next week. From July 1, it will be illegal for very large retailers such as Coles and Woolies to charge prices that are excessive when compared to the cost of supply. The government says the changes are designed to protect Australian families from artificially inflated prices on their groceries. But Shadow Treasurer Tim Wilson says the changes will do little to fix Labor's inflation problem.
10: Today we've had a measure that's been announced by the government as yet another piecemeal solution because they don't have an answer to their inflation addiction.
7: And Australia has recorded its fourth case of H5 bird flu, with a giant petrel found in Western Australia returning a positive test for the highly pathogenic strain. In finance, one Australian dollar is buying around 68.9 US cents.
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7: In NRL action, the Dolphins have triumphed over the Warriors 26-24. This hour, the Cowboys face the Panthers. Then the Sea Eagles play the Storm. Manly come into the clash, one win ahead of Melbourne this season. Sea Eagles coach Kieran Foran says he expects a competitive game.
11: They've been on a roll and they've found the sort of footy that we all know they're capable of playing. And other than last week, you know, I've been really happy with how we've been tracking. So, yeah, you know, we want to get back in the winner's circle.
7: In AFL, Collingwood lead Richmond 34-15. Earlier, Carlton defeated West Coast 117-64. At the FIFA World Cup, the Socceroos will face Egypt in the round of 32. The Texas clash will play out next Saturday morning our time. And Serena Williams will play Australia's Mayor Joint in the first round at Wimbledon as the 44-year-old makes her tennis comeback. That's news and sport.
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5: 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Sydney traffic.
13: Race day at Rosehill Gardens Racecourse. It's wrapping up. Expect a little bit of extra traffic along James Roos Drive and Hassell Street right now. We're still clearing quite well for the M5 motorway, both directions between the Prestons Interchange and Kingsgrove Tunnel entrance and exit about 15 minutes for that run. Building northbound up over the Harbour Bridge, pushing up Warringah Freeway in North Sydney. In Cranbrook, there's been a two-car crash. Castlereagh Road near Cranbrook Road looking busy in each direction. The Barbecues Galore Company store closing down sale is now on. 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Visit barbecuesgalore.com.au for more details. I'm Brittany Gorrell. That's the latest traffic on Classic Hits 2UE.
5: 2UE Sydney weather.
7: Cloudy with a very high chance of showers and light winds. Showers tomorrow with light winds, a top of 18 degrees after an overnight low of 12. Looking further ahead, a shower or two Monday, a top of 19 degrees. Showers Tuesday and 21 degrees. More showers Wednesday, a high of 23. The showers easing Thursday and 23 degrees. Friday, sunny, a top of 20 degrees.
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you love the 60s, welcome. We are the purveyors of fine 60s classic hits in this beautiful city, from the Foundations to Ear Moss. I'm just reading that Mossy's done a collaboration with Aussie rock legend Swanee. That's worth a Google. But I want to get this on. Tucker's Daughter, your Saturday afternoon of classic hits.

0: 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The beautiful Dolly Parton, Here You Come Again. Also improving the mood, weekdays on Classic Hits Breakfast on 2UE, Kathy Jubb. She's a joy to listen to. And next week, the most incredible prize. You might have heard the commercials for Carreras and Friends up in Brisbane and thought, oh, there's no way I can afford to get up to that. Well, enter stage left Kathy Jubb. Kathy Jubb is going to get out the 2UE credit card, the Visa. She's going to book you a couple of tickets to Jose Carreras and Friends. She's going to book your flights. She's going to book your hotel accommodation. She's going to play travel agent and send you up to Brisbane to hear Jose Carreras and his friends December 5 at the Gabba. Be listening on Monday. Let's get down
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0: playing the longer classic hits. We won't shy away from Pink Floyd's Comfortably Numb, no edits. How could you, actually? And Cat Stevens in there too, Matthew and Simon, one of my favourites. Hopefully you're well and settling into your Saturday evening nicely. Whatever you're doing, Jukebox Saturday Night is wonderful company and the classic hits are just going to get better. After your 6 o'clock news, have a wonderful evening.
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1: 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Sydney traffic.
8: Some congestion city bound for the M5 motorway at the off-ramp towards King George's Road through Beverly Hills. A car's broken down sitting in the left turn lane. Over the Sydney Harbour Bridge for your northbound run, a car's broken down lane 1. Anzac Parade at Fitzgerald Avenue through Maroubra, lights on the flash. In Cranbrook, we've had a two-car crash. Castlereagh Road near Cranbrook Road, still trying to pick up pace here. Looking to the M4 motorway, just light traffic eastbound at the Church Street off-ramp. 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I'm Brittany Gorrell. That's the latest traffic on Classic Hits to UE.
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10: Hello, I'm Carolee Katzenbarners. Thai police are now questioning an Australian man suspected of murdering a 17-year-old girl whose naked body was found in a suitcase near a railway line. 45-year-old Simon Peter Carman from Ballarat in Victoria was arrested at the international airport in Bangkok Friday night trying to board a Jetstar flight to Perth. CCTV shows the man and the girl entering his hotel room in the early hours of Thursday morning local time. The Department of Foreign Affairs and Trade has confirmed it's providing consular assistance to an Australian detained in Thailand. Desperate Venezuelans are searching for relatives under the rubble of their homes. The death toll is approaching 1,000. More than 50,000 people remain unaccounted for. 3,000 are injured. And there's been a third tremor with hundreds of aftershocks since twin earthquakes hit the north of the country on Wednesday. Claudia Menrese from Project Help is helping to oversee rescue efforts on the ground as the international humanitarian response grows.
11: We're talking about hundreds of people trying to get medical attention at the healthcare facilities, and the healthcare facilities don't have enough medical supplies, enough human resources to provide the support to the people in need in Venezuela at the time.
10: From the 1st of July, new laws will ban supermarket giants Coles and Woolworths from price gouging or face penalties. Assistant Minister for Competition Andrew Lee says large retailers will only be able to charge prices with a reasonable margin.
12: By banning price gouging, we'll ensure that Australian families are protected from artificial inflated prices on their groceries. It's all part of the work we're doing to make sure that families get a fair deal at the checkout.
10: But Shadow Treasurer Tim Wilson says it's all smoke and mirrors.
13: We believe households are doing better, families are doing better when they can go to the supermarket with confidence and not look at prices constantly rising because the Albanese government can't control its inflation addiction.
10: A fourth case of bird flu has been confirmed in Australia, now making three in WA and one in South Australia. WA Agriculture Minister Jackie Jarvis says there's still no evidence of transmission on the mainland.
4: A member of the public reported five petrels on Roses Beach on Sunday and samples were collected. Only one of the petrels has returned a suspected positive result for bird flu. The other four birds returned negative results. This is encouraging.
10: But further testing is underway at the CSIRO on samples taken from a suspected fifth case after another giant petrel was found on Roses Beach west of Esperance. Also making news, a landmark Australian study has identified the brain as the fastest organ within the human body to age. The Regenerative Medicine Institute research found the pancreas hardly changes at all. The findings will prove useful for developing anti-aging technology.
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10: NRL, and it was a special night for North Queensland in round 17, Andrew Lucas reports.
14: The Cowboys have celebrated Jason Tamalolo's 300th game with a huge 26-12 victory over the Panthers in Townsville. With the score locked at 12-all, Jeremiah Nanne broke the deadlock with his second try in the 72nd minute. Jake Clifford then sealed victory soon after in front of almost 23,000 fans. In other results, Manly belted Melbourne 30-4 at Four Pines Park. The Dolphins made it eight straight wins, beating the Warriors 26-24 in Brisbane.
10: AFL wins for Port Adelaide, Collingwood and Carlton.
0: 2UE Sydney weather.
10: Now checking your weather around the country. Frost warnings around in the southern states. Canberra, possible shower, top of 14 after dropping to an overnight low of 3 degrees. Adelaide, partly cloudy, 18. Perth, showers, 19. Darwin, mostly sunny, 31. Brisbane, shower or two, 21. Melbourne, cloud clearing and 17. Hobart, mostly sunny and 12. And Sydney, showers and 18 degrees.
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0: Saturday, December 5, for one night only at the Gabba. It's Jose Carreras and friends. 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Jose Carreras is joined by an incredible lineup of international stars: Robbie Williams, The Corrs, Ronan Keating, Delta Goodrum, and more. 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
6: Good morning, I'm Carolee Katsimbanis. An Australian man has been arrested in Thailand over the murder of a teenage girl whose body was found stuffed inside a suitcase. Thai police have named him as 45-year-old Simon Peter Carman from Ballarat in Victoria, stopped as he tried to board a Jetstar flight to Perth at Bangkok International Airport on Friday night. Police allege he picked up a 17-year-old girl in the coastal city of Pattaya in the country's east. CCTV vision showing the man and the girl entering his hotel room in the early hours of Thursday morning local time. Critics of proposed changes to New South Wales medicinal cannabis driving laws fear the reforms would normalise substance abuse behind the wheel. Research presented to the state government shows more than one in half of all users with a valid script admit to taking higher doses of the drug or using it for recreational purposes. Evidence used to draft the policy has not been publicly released. NRMA spokesperson Peter Cowrie says Labor needs to urgently release this information.
7: See, we don't think it should go ahead at all. The more information that's been shared with the public, the more alarming it is. That's why we want them to release all of the evidence they have, the options paper.
6: Australia's chief veterinary officer has confirmed another case of the deadly H5 bird flu in WA. The detection marks the fourth migratory seabird in Australia to return a positive result for the H5N1 strain. Three now in WA, one in South Australia. Further testing is underway at the CSIRO on samples taken from another suspected case after a giant petrel was found at Roses Beach west of Esperance. Around 50,000 people are still missing after twin earthquakes struck Venezuela on Thursday evening. A third measuring 4.9 struck on Saturday, with more than 200 aftershocks still being felt. The death toll is now approaching 1,000. 3,000 are injured, and the window to find survivors is closing. Neil Donovan, who lives in Caracas, says a lack of resources is making the international emergency response difficult.
8: I work with a lot of people here. Some people have lost entire apartments as well, and lost a number of family members.
6: Also making news, the US military has struck a number of Iranian targets after accusing it of violating the ceasefire, sparking retaliatory strikes by Iran on US forces in the region. In the latest nation fuel update, Australia has 44 days worth of petrol, 37 days of diesel and 29 days of jet fuel in reserve, with another 40 ships en route to deliver 3.6 billion litres of fuel over the next 4 weeks. And social media companies will now face fines of $99 million if they breach the social media ban for under-16s in Australia.
9: Looking for a little wriggle room? 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
6: AFL, a 53-point win for Collingwood over Richmond. Pies coach Craig McRae says the momentum was there.
10: We scored at 55% of our entries, which is a huge number, 20 marks inside 50. And still, you know, the competitor in me says we left a few out there as well. Yeah, kicking 100 points is a nice thing.
6: Tigers coach Adam Uze paying tribute to Nick Dacos.
11: He's a bloody good player, Dacos. He still ends up with 30-odd and kicks three and has an influence on the game. He's someone that a lot of our younger players need to aspire to and become.
6: And six wins in a row now for Carlton, beating West Coast by 63 points. Port Adelaide over Adelaide Crows by 25 points. NRL round 17, wins for the Cowboys, Sea Eagles and Dolphins.
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6: Now checking your weather around the country. Frost warnings around in the southern states. Canberra, possible shower, top of 14 after dropping to an overnight low of 3 degrees. Adelaide, partly cloudy, 18. Perth, showers, 19. Darwin, mostly sunny, 31. Brisbane, shower or two, 21. Melbourne, cloud clearing and 17. Hobart, mostly sunny and 12. And Sydney, showers and 18 degrees.
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9: Hello, I'm Carolee Katsimbanas. Thai police are now questioning an Australian man suspected of murdering a 17-year-old girl whose naked body was found in a suitcase near a railway line. 45-year-old Simon Peter Carman from Ballarat in Victoria was arrested at the international airport in Bangkok Friday night trying to board a Jetstar flight to Perth. CCTV shows the man and the girl entering his hotel room in the early hours of Thursday morning local time. The Department of Foreign Affairs and Trade has confirmed it's providing consular assistance to an Australian detained in Thailand. Desperate Venezuelans are searching for relatives under the rubble of their homes. The death toll is approaching 1,000. More than 50,000 people remain unaccounted for. 3,000 are injured. And there's been a third tremor with hundreds of aftershocks since twin earthquakes hit the north of the country on Wednesday. Claudia Menrese from Project Help is helping to oversee rescue efforts on the ground as the international humanitarian response grows.
10: We're talking about hundreds of people trying to get medical attention at the healthcare facilities, and the healthcare facilities don't have enough medical supplies, enough human resources to provide the support to the people in need in Venezuela at the time.
9: From the 1st of July, new laws will ban supermarket giants Coles and Woolworths from price gouging or face penalties. Assistant Minister for Competition Andrew Lee says large retailers will only be able to charge prices with a reasonable margin.
11: By banning price gouging, we'll ensure that Australian families are protected from artificially inflated prices on their groceries. It's all part of the work we're doing to make sure that families get a fair deal at the checkout.
9: But Shadow Treasurer Tim Wilson says it's all smoke and mirrors.
12: We believe households are doing better, families are doing better when they can go to the supermarket with confidence and not look at prices constantly rising because the Albanese government can't control its inflation addiction.
9: A fourth case of bird flu has been confirmed in Australia, now making three in WA and one in South Australia. WA Agriculture Minister Jackie Jarvis says there's still no evidence of transmission on the mainland.
13: A member of the public reported five petrels on Roses Beach on Sunday and samples were collected. Only one of the petrels has returned a suspected positive result for bird flu. The other four birds returned negative results. This is encouraging.
9: But further testing is underway at the CSIRO on samples taken from a suspected fifth case after another giant petrel was found on Roses Beach west of Esperance. Also making news, a landmark Australian study has identified the brain as the fastest organ within the human body to age. The Regenerative Medicine Institute research found the pancreas hardly changes at all. The findings will prove useful for developing anti-aging technology.
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9: NRL, and it was a special night for North Queensland in Round 17, Andrew Lucas reports.
15: The Cowboys have celebrated Jason Tamalolo's 300th game with a huge 26-12 victory over the Panthers in Townsville. With the score locked at 12-all, Jeremiah Nanne broke the deadlock with his second try in the 72nd minute. Jay Clifford then sealed victory soon after in front of almost 23,000 fans. In other results, Manly belted Melbourne 30-4 at Four Pines Park. The Dolphins made it eight straight wins, beating the Warriors 26-24 in Brisbane.
9: AFL wins for Port Adelaide, Collingwood and Carlton.
7: TUE Sydney weather.
9: Now checking your weather around the country. Frost warnings around in the southern states. Canberra, possible shower, top of 14 after dropping to an overnight low of 3 degrees. Adelaide, partly cloudy, 18. Perth, showers, 19. Darwin, mostly sunny, 31. Brisbane, shower or two, 21. Melbourne, cloud clearing and 17. Hobart, mostly sunny and 12. And Sydney, showers and 18 degrees.
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0: 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I love Elton John. I love The Doors. But I love it even more lately.
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0: If you know it in the first second, it belongs right here. 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
6: Good morning, I'm Carolee Katsimbanis. An Australian man has been arrested in Thailand over the murder of a teenage girl whose body was found stuffed inside a suitcase. Thai police have named him as 45-year-old Simon Peter Carman from Ballarat in Victoria, stopped as he tried to board a Jetstar flight to Perth at Bangkok International Airport on Friday night. Police allege he picked up a 17-year-old girl in the coastal city of Pattaya in the country's east. CCTV vision showing the man and the girl entering his hotel room in the early hours of Thursday morning local time. Critics of proposed changes to New South Wales medicinal cannabis driving laws fear the reforms would normalise substance abuse behind the wheel. Research presented to the state government shows more than one in half of all users with a valid script admit to taking higher doses of the drug or using it for recreational purposes. Evidence used to draft the policy has not been publicly released. NRMA spokesperson Peter Cowrie says Labor needs to urgently release this information.
7: See, we don't think it should go ahead at all. The more information that's been shared with the public, the more alarming it is. That's why we want them to release all of the evidence they have, the options paper.
6: Australia's chief veterinary officer has confirmed another case of the deadly H5 bird flu in WA. The detection marks the fourth migratory seabird in Australia to return a positive result for the H5N1 strain. Three now in WA, one in South Australia. Further testing is underway at the CSIRO on samples taken from another suspected case after a giant petrel was found at Roses Beach west of Esperance. Around 50,000 people are still missing after twin earthquakes struck Venezuela on Thursday evening. A third measuring 4.9 struck on Saturday, with more than 200 aftershocks still being felt. The death toll is now approaching 1,000. 3,000 are injured, and the window to find survivors is closing. Neil Donovan, who lives in Caracas, says a lack of resources is making the international emergency response difficult.
8: I work with a lot of people here. Some people have lost entire apartments as well, and lost a number of family members.
6: Also making news, the US military has struck a number of Iranian targets after accusing it of violating the ceasefire, sparking retaliatory strikes by Iran on US forces in the region. In the latest Nation Fuel update, Australia has 44 days worth of petrol, 37 days of diesel and 29 days of jet fuel in reserve, with another 40 ships en route to deliver 3.6 billion litres of fuel over the next 4 weeks. And social media companies will now face fines of $99 million if they breach the social media ban for under-16s in Australia.
5: Looking for a little wriggle room? 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
6: AFL, a 53-point win for Collingwood over Richmond. Pies coach Craig McRae says the momentum was there.
9: We scored at 55% of our entries, which is a huge number, 20 marks inside 50. And still, the competitor in me says we left a few out there as well. And kicking 100 points is a nice thing.
6: Tigers coach Adam Uze paying tribute to Nick Dacos.
10: He was a bloody good player, Dacos. He still ends up with 30-odd and kicks three and has an influence on the game. He's someone that a lot of our younger players need to aspire to and become.
6: And six wins in a row now for Carlton, beating West Coast by 63 points. Port Adelaide over Adelaide Crows by 25 points. NRL round 17, wins for the Cowboys, Sea Eagles and Dolphins.
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6: Now checking your weather around the country. Frost warnings around in the southern states. Canberra, possible shower, top of 14 after dropping to an overnight low of 3 degrees. Adelaide, partly cloudy, 18. Perth, showers, 19. Darwin, mostly sunny, 31. Brisbane, shower or two, 21. Melbourne, cloud clearing and 17. Hobart, mostly sunny and 12. And Sydney, showers and 18 degrees.
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7: Hello, I'm Carolee Katzenbarners. Thai police are now questioning an Australian man suspected of murdering a 17-year-old girl whose naked body was found in a suitcase near a railway line. 45-year-old Simon Peter Carman from Ballarat in Victoria was arrested at the international airport in Bangkok Friday night trying to board a Jetstar flight to Perth. CCTV shows the man and the girl entering his hotel room in the early hours of Thursday morning local time. The Department of Foreign Affairs and Trade has confirmed it's providing consular assistance to an Australian detained in Thailand. Desperate Venezuelans are searching for relatives under the rubble of their homes. The death toll is approaching 1,000. More than 50,000 people remain unaccounted for. 3,000 are injured. And there's been a third tremor with hundreds of aftershocks since twin earthquakes hit the north of the country on Wednesday. Claudia Menrese from Project Help is helping to oversee rescue efforts on the ground as the international humanitarian response grows.
8: We're talking about hundreds of people trying to get medical attention at the healthcare facilities, and the healthcare facilities don't have enough medical supplies, enough human resources to provide the support to the people in need in Venezuela at the time.
7: From the 1st of July, new laws will ban supermarket giants Coles and Woolworths from price gouging or face penalties. Assistant Minister for Competition Andrew Lee says large retailers will only be able to charge prices with a reasonable margin.
9: By banning price gouging, we'll ensure that Australian families are protected from artificial inflated prices in their groceries. It's all part of the work we're doing to make sure that families get a fair deal at the checkout.
7: But Shadow Treasurer Tim Wilson says it's all smoke and mirrors.
10: We believe households are doing better, families are doing better when they can go to the supermarket with confidence and not look at prices constantly rising because the Albanese government can't control its inflation addiction.
7: A fourth case of bird flu has been confirmed in Australia, now making three in WA and one in South Australia. WA Agriculture Minister Jackie Jarvis says there's still no evidence of transmission on the mainland.
11: A member of the public reported five petrels on Roses Beach on Sunday and samples were collected. Only one of the petrels has returned a suspected positive result for bird flu. The other four birds returned negative results. This is encouraging.
7: But further testing is underway at the CSIRO on samples taken from a suspected fifth case after another giant petrel was found on Roses Beach west of Esperance. Also making news, a landmark Australian study has identified the brain as the fastest organ within the human body to age. The Regenerative Medicine Institute research found the pancreas hardly changes at all. The findings will prove useful for developing anti-aging technology.
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7: NRL, and it was a special night for North Queensland in Round 17, Andrew Lucas reports.
12: The Cowboys have celebrated Jason Tamalolo's 300th game with a huge 26-12 victory over the Panthers in Townsville. With the score locked at 12-all, Jeremiah Nanne broke the deadlock with his second try in the 72nd minute. Jake Clifford then sealed victory soon after in front of almost 23,000 fans. In other results, Manly belted Melbourne 30-4 at Four Pines Park. The Dolphins made it 8 straight wins, beating the Warriors 26-24 in Brisbane.
7: AFL wins for Port Adelaide, Collingwood and Carlton.
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7: Now checking your weather around the country. Frost warnings around in the southern states. Canberra, possible shower, top of 14 after dropping to an overnight low of 3 degrees. Adelaide, partly cloudy, 18. Perth, showers, 19. Darwin, mostly sunny, 31. Brisbane, shower or two, 21. Melbourne, cloud clearing and 17. Hobart, mostly sunny and 12. And Sydney, showers and 18 degrees.
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9: It's 6 o'clock. Good morning. I'm Dusty Fitzpatrick. An Australian man remains under police guard in Thailand after being charged with the murder of a teenage girl. Carolee Katsimbanis has more.
10: 46-year-old Simon Peter Carman of Ballarat in Victoria was arrested at Bangkok's international airport as he tried to board a plane to Perth late Friday evening. Thai police allege he was involved in the death of a 17-year-old girl in the popular tourist town of Pattaya. CCTV shows the man and the girl entering his hotel room in the early hours of Thursday morning local time. Her naked body later found in a black suitcase, which had been dumped alongside a nearby railway line. Mr. Carman is being questioned by police on suspicion of murder, which carries the death penalty or life in prison. Carolee Katsimbanis reporting.
9: Drones will soon monitor for sharks at several beaches in New South Wales from dawn to dusk year-round. The government will spend $34 million over 2 years on new drones and a series of AI trials to detect sharks. 73 drones will monitor 97 beaches across the state. An investigation's underway after an attempted home invasion in Sydney's west. Police have been told three men kicked and damaged the door of a unit in Harris Park but didn't enter the home. No injuries have been reported. Australia will strengthen its social media ban, increasing fines and handing the eSafety Commissioner more power. Federal politics editor Michael Packie explains.
11: Since December, major social media platforms like TikTok, Snapchat and Instagram have been required to block under-16s from creating an account. The aim is to stop young people from being subject to online bullying and graphic material. But eSafety Commissioner Julie Inman Grant says the current legislation is thin and she needs more power to police and punish platforms doing the wrong thing. The Albanese government will today announce the commissioner will be given greater ability to ensure the tech giants are complying with the law. The penalty for breaches will also increase from just under $50 million to 99 million. Michael Packey, Canberra.
9: The death toll from Venezuela's twin earthquakes has now surpassed 1,400. Lawmakers in the country say more than 3,000 people have been injured. Rescuers are working to find survivors in the rubble 4 days after the quakes hit. Also making news, road tolls will increase across Sydney from Wednesday this week, and an app's been developed to help parents introduce common allergy-causing foods into their child's diet. Updating finance, one Australian dollar is currently buying 68.94 US cents.
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9: The Seagulls have secured a 30-4 victory over the Storm in the NRL. The win's been overshadowed, with Manly's Luke Brooks suffering a potential ACL injury. Coach Kieran Foran says he's devastated for his star playmaker.
12: We're all shattered for him. Obviously, we'll wait for confirmation on it, but they're pretty certain it is, which is just gut-wrenching for us as a club, but more importantly, Luke. So we'll get around him.
9: The Cowboys came away with a 26-12 win over the Panthers in their match. The Warriors went down to the Dolphins 26-24. In the AFL, Carlton's defeated West Coast 117-64. Wins also for Collingwood and Port Adelaide. And Panama takes on England in the FIFA World Cup next hour. It's currently 4 minutes past six. That is the very latest news and sport.
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0: Classic hits 2UE. Sydney traffic. In Parramatta, we've got a crash affecting southbounders on O'Connell Street at Victoria Road. Another one on James Roos Drive that's blocking one southbound lane at Victoria Road. In Cogra, a festival closing Belgrave Street from Kensington Street to Post Office Lane. No problems on the Pacific Highway approaching the M1 through Pimble, Tarramurra and Warunga. And the M7 is looking good northbound from Preston to Richmond Road. Travel time currently 20 minutes. There's so much to do at Sydney Zoo. 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I'm Solomon Gates. That's the latest traffic on Classic Hits 2UE.
14: 2UE Sydney weather.
9: Cloudy with showers and light winds this morning, heading for a top of 19 degrees in the city, 17 degrees in our west. Looking further ahead, a shower or two tomorrow, a top of 19. Wet again Tuesday, a top of 21 degrees. A medium chance of showers Wednesday. Right now in the city, it's 11 degrees. Humidity 97%, winds from the west at 20 kilometres an hour. It's currently 11 degrees in Lucas Heights, Penrith and in Terry Hills, 10 in Bankstown, Campbelltown and in Gosford.
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0: Classic hits to you. A Sunday morning 60s, a start to our 60s journey with Motown, Di Ross and the Supremes. Here's a song written by Dave Apple, Cal Mann and Bernie Lowe. Its story is tied to its unique recording style, or echo. The late Bobby Rydell, who died some 4 years ago, explained for us.
1: As far as using, you know, echo, Amo would put a microphone in the hallway and then feed what came off of the bouncing off the walls came down into the studio, and that more or less became the echo. And it was a great sounding studio, and you know, it's almost like a Motown thing. Like when a needle drops down, you know it's a Motown record. And that was the same thing with Cameo, which later became Cameo Parkway. When the needle dropped down on the record, you knew it was a Cameo record because of the sound, and that sound was because of the studio, Record.
0: All right, so let's enjoy the wild.

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0: Classic hits to you, a Sunday morning 60s with Surfing at its best musically, Bombora and the Atlantics. Now, very soon, I've got a song written by a young singer-songwriter called Johnny Cymbal in 1962. Now, Johnny was a tenor and he couldn't hit the low registers himself, so he got doo-wop singer Ronnie Bright to provide the song's rumbling scats and rhythmic background vocals. The song is Mr. Bassman. And then I've got some Rolling Stones for you, but before that, let's hear from the Turtles and Eleanor in a moment.
1: No villains. I take you just the way you no are. Songs you've never heard of. Knock, knock, knocking on heaven's door. Just classic hit after classic hit.

0: If you know it in the first second, it belongs right here. Classic Hits, Sydney's 2UE.
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0: Classic hits to you, eh? Sunday morning 60s in the Easy Beats with Friday on my mind on this Sunday morning. All right, to you in news at 7. And after the news, I've got an Elvis Presley song that was featured in the film Live a Little, Love a Little. And with heavy orchestral backing, dramatic horns and a dark, brooding vocal performance, it was a shift from his traditional light-hearted soundtracks. The dramatic flair of the song even prompted some speculation that it was tailor-made to feel just like a James Bond style theme. The song after the news, The Edge of Reality.
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14: It's 7 o'clock. Good morning. I'm Dusty Fitzpatrick. More shark-spotting drones will be rolled out across New South Wales to help keep people safe in the water. Donna Sirimana has more.
15: Drones will now operate at more beaches in the state, with 70 of them benefiting from a year-round monitoring. The expanded program follows an attack on Sydney mother Leah Stewart, who was mauled while swimming between the flags at Coogee. The state government will spend an additional $34 million over 2 years on new drones to detect sharks. The funding will also be used to trial AI technologies to enhance drone monitoring of the predators. Premier Chris Minns says, while the enhanced operations won't eliminate the chance of attacks, they will ensure sharks are spotted earlier. Donna Sirimana reporting.
14: An Australian man is being questioned in Thailand after a teenager's body was found stuffed inside a suitcase. Police will allege 46-year-old Peter Carman picked up the 17-year-old girl and took her back to his hotel room in Pattaya before she was found dead. He's been charged with four offences, including murder, which carries the death penalty or life in prison. Police are searching for three men after an attempted home invasion in Sydney's west. Officers have been told the trio kicked and damaged the door of a unit in Harris Park but didn't enter the home. No injuries have been reported from the incident. The death toll from Venezuela's twin earthquakes has now surpassed 1,400. More than 41,000 people are missing as rescuers work to find survivors in the rubble 4 days after the quakes hit. This is the moment a newborn baby was pulled from beneath a collapsed building in the city of La Guaira. Yeah. Tech companies will soon face a $99 million fine if they breach the social media ban for under-16s. It's part of a move to strengthen Australia's social media laws after the eSafety Commissioner argued she needs more power. Regulations have been in place since December last year, resulting in about 5 million children being removed from various platforms. An app's been launched to help parents introduce allergy-causing foods in the hopes of reducing their child's risk of future sensitivities. National Allergy Council research has found 1 in 10 Australian babies is affected by allergies. Chief Executive Dr. Sandra Vale says the tech will give parents targeted advice.
6: It's responsive to the age of the child and also what the family normally eats.
14: Also making news, a program which reintroduces native animals to parts of the state where they were once wiped out has been extended for another decade. In finance, one Australian dollar is buying 68.93 US cents.
12: Looking for a little wriggle room? 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
14: North Queensland has marked a special occasion in round 17 of the NRL. Andrew Lucas reports.
16: The Cowboys have celebrated Jason Tamalolo's 300th game with a huge 26-12 victory over the Panthers in Townsville. With the score locked at 12-all, Jeremiah Nanne broke the deadlock with his second try in the 72nd minute. Jay Clifford then sealed victory soon after in front of almost 23,000 fans. In other results, Manly belted Melbourne 30-4 at Four Pines Park. The Dolphins made it 8 straight wins, beating the Warriors 26-24 in Brisbane. Andrew Lucas, Sydney.
14: Collingwood secured a 34-point win over Richmond in the AFL. The Power took down the Crows. Carlton took down West Coast. And England's taking on Panama in the FIFA World Cup this hour. Nil all early on in the match. It's 7:04. That is the very latest news and sport.
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18: In Homebush, we've got a crash on Parramatta Road, closing one westbound lane at George Street. In North Sydney, late finishing works may slow you up on Falcon Street at Miller Street. They've reduced the speed limit there to 40Ks. In Rockdale, lanes are closed in both directions on West Botany Street due to roadworks between French and Burmall Streets. The M5 on time through Lemire and in Mascot. Roads approaching the airport are clear, including Southern Cross Drive. 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I'm Solomon Gates. That's the latest traffic on Classic Hits 2UE.
0: 2UE Sydney weather.
14: Cloudy with showers and light winds forecast, heading for a top of 19 degrees in the city, 17 degrees in our west. Looking further ahead, a shower or two tomorrow, a top of 19. Wet again on Tuesday, a top of 21 degrees, a medium chance of showers Wednesday. Right now in the city, it's 11 degrees, humidity 97%, winds from the west-northwest at 11 kilometres an hour. 11 degrees, Bankstown, Gosford, Lucas Heights and Penrith, it's currently 10 in Campbelltown.
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0: many years ago, he told us how he got his records played.
1: It was hard for me initially to get airplay, so what I would do was go around to all the radio stations, see the disc jockey who was on the air at the time, and I'd give him my record and say, would you play it for me? And he'd play it. And then I'd go away and he'd never play it again. But then I started going in there all the time and I haunted the radio station.
0: Thank goodness he did. So let's enjoy one of his many hits, She's My Baby.

0: Classic hits to you in Sunday morning 60s, Jefferson Airplane and Somebody to Love. Now, after a dispute with the Monkees, Don Kirshner wanted a musical act that wouldn't talk back or cause any drama. So he turned to the Archie comic book characters, licensing them to launch the Archie Show in 1968. Here, they, the singers, launched the song that I want to play for you soon.
1: And now, the Riverdale Carnival presents the Archie.
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4: 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Sydney traffic.
6: In North Sydney, delays on Falcon Street due to late finishing works at Miller Street. The speed is down to 40 k's there. In Lilyvale, fallen tree closing Lady Wakehurst Drive near McKell Avenue. No hassles north to the Central Coast on the M1. Clear run south out of the city on the Princes Highway. No dramas for the M5 from Preston's to the main tunnel entry at Kingsgrove. 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I'm Solomon Gates. That's the latest traffic on Classic Hits 2UE. 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

0: Classic hits. TUE, Sunday morning 60s. What a great memory. The Four Tops and Reach Out, I'll Be There. TUE News is coming up for you at 8. And after the news, I've got some Linda Ronstadt and the Stone Ponies. And then a song that Brian Wilson initially wrote the opening and chorus for and even recorded a demo of the track. However, he lost interest in finishing it. So Jan Berry stepped in, completed the lyrics and arrangement, and persuaded Wilson to let Jan and Dean record it. And it is Surf City, which I believe was the very first surf song to reach number one. After the news.
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1: 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Sydney's classic hits.
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8: It's 8 o'clock. Good morning. I'm Dusty Fitzpatrick. Shark-spotting drones will now monitor 70 New South Wales beaches year-round. The state government's investing $34 million over 2 years on new drones and a series of AI trials to detect the predators. The expanded monitoring program will begin on the 1st of July. Agriculture Minister Tara Moriarty says the investment will help ensure beachgoers are safe.
9: There's no silver bullet here. We're sharing the ocean. But this new technology will be like a lifeguard station above the water, monitoring swimmers and providing better protection.
8: A man's been charged over a pursuit and crash in Sydney's south. Police say they tried to stop a ute at Caringbah and a chase started when it failed to pull over. The pursuit came to an end when the vehicle crashed and rolled onto its side, trapping the driver. He was freed and taken to hospital in a stable condition where he's been charged in a bedside court hearing. Australia's under-16 social media ban will be strengthened, increasing fines and handing the eSafety Commissioner more power. Penalties handed to tech companies found to be in breach of the laws will almost double to $99 million. Nationals MP David Littleproud has told Today the government needs to be taking stronger action.
10: While I welcome the fact they're going to increase the penalties, you've got to use them. You've got to have a consequence, and there hasn't been a consequence yet for these big tech companies.
8: Rescuers are racing to find survivors among the rubble 4 days after two earthquakes struck Venezuela. At least 1,400 people have now been confirmed dead, with more than 50,000 still missing. Education agents claim Australia's top universities are softening entry requirements to attract more Chinese students. They say student caps, overseas competition and economic concerns are driving the changes. Sydney Airport's annual lost property auction kicks off today. Jamel Wells explains.
2: More than 2,000 unclaimed items will be auctioned online, with bids starting from $10. Items include laptops, headphones, gaming consoles, sunglasses, handbags and toys. This year there's also a guitar, two hula hoops, three skateboards, a fishing reel, air fryer and picnic basket. Proceeds will fund free swimming lessons and water safety programs for Sydney's base Side council residents facing cost and access barriers. Jamel Wells reporting.
8: Also making news, an Australian man remains in custody in Thailand after being charged with the murder of a teenage girl. And New South Wales Rugby League has announced a crackdown on brawls and fights at junior footy matches. In finance, one Australian dollar is currently buying 68.9 US cents.
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8: The Panthers have suffered their second straight defeat in the NRL, going down to the Cowboys 26 points to 12. The North Queensland side, inspired by veteran Jason Taumalolo's milestone 300th game at home. Penrith coach Ivan Cleary frustrated following the loss, giving just 13 words in his post-match press conference.
3: What are your thoughts on that game?
11: I don't have many, really. It wasn't great.
3: How's Isaiah looking? Did he pass that
11: HIA
3: then?
11: No, he didn't.
3: He worried the order, so he's failed for next week, so he'll be without him for the
8: bonus.
11: Correct.
8: The Seagulls secured a 30-point-to-4 win over the Storm. The Dolphins took down the Warriors 26-24. In World Cup action, it's nil all at halftime in the match between Panama and England. Croatia leads Ghana 1-0 at break. It's 4 minutes past eight. That's the very latest news and sport.
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13: In Lilyvale, we've got a fallen tree closing Lady Wakehurst Drive near McKell Avenue. In Moorbank, the speed limit is down to 80 k's on the M5 eastbound main line and Moorbank Avenue eastbound off-ramp for upgrade works. It's down to 50 k's on the M5 eastbound off-ramp. In Cogra, Princess Highway, hassle-free at President Avenue and no dramas for the M2. Travel time eastbound from Windsor Road to the Lane Cove Tunnel, currently 11 minutes. The 24/7 roadside assistance that's here to help, not just tow. 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I'm Solomon Gates. That's the latest traffic on Classic Hits 2UE.
1: 2UE Sydney weather.
8: Cloudy with showers and light winds forecast, heading for a top of 19 degrees in the city, 17 degrees in our west. Looking further ahead, a shower or two tomorrow, a top of 19. Wet again on Tuesday, a top of 21 degrees, a medium chance of showers Wednesday. Right now in the city, it's 11 degrees, humidity 97%, winds from the west-northwest at 11 kilometres an hour. 11 degrees, Bankstown, Gosford, Lucas Heights and Penrith, it's currently 10 in Campbelltown.
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classic hits to you any Sunday morning 60s and more from the genius Stevie Wonder there for you. Now, Burt Burns, the prolific brill-building songwriter, poured his own obsessive intensity into the song I want to play now. He combined a bolero-style rhythm, moody organ and soaring brass to build immense tension, perfectly matching backing singer Van Morrison's raspy, anguished vocals with the Northern Irish R&B band Them. Burns originally gave the song to Lulu, who Rush released her version in November 1964, just before Them could get their single out. However, to the band's great satisfaction, Them's much grittier, faster version completely eclipsed Lulu's in the charts. So here it is. It is Here Comes the Night.

0: Classic hits to you, Sunday morning 60s from the 60s. Very much She's a Mod, Ray Columbus there for you. Now, soon I've got some Neil Diamond and then a song that Leon Russell wrote called Delta Lady. Wrote it for singer-songwriter Rita Coolidge. Now, Leon also offered the song to Joe Cocker, who recorded it in Los Angeles with Coolidge herself performing backing vocals on the track. The song became a massive hit and one of Joe Cocker's signature tracks, notably closing out his legendary live album Mad Dogs and Englishmen. Rita Coolidge was so honoured by the song that she called her autobiography Delta Lady, a memoir. So up very soon, the Cocker version of Delta Lady.
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3: In Maroubra Junction, we've got lights flashing on Anzac Parade at Maroubra Road. In Cockra, a festival closing Belgrave Street from Kensington Street to Post Office Lane. In the CBD, roadworks have Kent Street closed. Northbound between Bathurst and Druitt Streets are under diversions in place. The M5 drama-free through Casula to the airport. And looking south, the Princes Highway is moving well through Sylvania and Gaimia. In need of some sun? Go somewhere different with AirAsia. This week, score up to 20% off flights to Kuala Lumpur and beyond. Book your escape now at airasia.com. I'm Solomon Gates. That's the latest traffic on Classic Hits 2UE.
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0: Classic hits, TUE, Sunday morning 60s, CCR and Bad Moon Rising, very much part of the soundtrack of the 60s. I just love the 60s. Okay, 60s still to come. TUE news coming up at 9, and after the news, I've got some Gary Puckett and the Union Gap. I've got some Beatles. We'll do some twisting with Sam Cooke, and I want to start the hour with Miss Dionne Warwick.
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2: It's 9 o'clock. Good morning, I'm Dusty Fitzpatrick. The penalty for tech giants that breach Australia's social media ban will almost double to $99 million. Federal politics editor Michael Packey.
3: Since December, more than 5 million social media users under the age of 16 have had their account removed, deactivated or restricted. But as the world first regulation evolves, eSafety Commissioner Julie Inman-Grant says she needs more power to punish tech companies doing the wrong thing. Today, the Albanese government will announce measures to strengthen the current legislation, giving the commissioner greater ability to gather evidence and ensure the companies are complying with the law. As part of the changes, breaches will now incur a $99 million fine, up from about $50 million. Michael Packey, Canberra.
2: Shark-spotting drones will soon be used to monitor 70 New South Wales beaches year-round. The state government plans to spend $34 million over 2 years on new drones and AI technology trials. The expanded program follows an attack on Sydney mother Leah Stewart, who was mauled while swimming between the flags at Coogee. An Australian man could face the death penalty in Thailand after being arrested over the death of a teenage girl. Kiara Parker reports.
4: Simon Carman is continuing to be questioned on the suspicion of murder after he was arrested trying to fly out of Bangkok. The 46-year-old was captured on CCTV holding hands with the 17-year-old girl at his hotel. He was then seen leaving the hotel with a suitcase. Police reportedly found Tan Chanok Don Homla's naked body in a suitcase along a railway line not far from the hotel where Simon Carman was staying. Thai media reports there were signs of a struggle inside the hotel room and he had scratch marks on his neck and arms. Kiara Parker reporting.
2: A man's due to face court charged over a police pursuit and crash in Sydney's south. Officers say the 24-year-old led them on a chase in his ute through Caringbah before his vehicle crashed and rolled. He remains under police guard in hospital. The United States has launched a fresh wave of strikes on Iran in the Strait of Hormuz. The US military says the attacks have been launched in direct response to what it says is continued Iranian aggression against commercial shipping in the Strait. And Sydney Airport's annual lost property auction kicks off today. More than 2,300 unclaimed items will be auctioned online with bids starting from $10. They include laptops, headphones, gaming consoles, sunglasses and handbags. Updating finance, one Australian dollar is currently buying 68.96 US cents.
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2: The Raiders are gearing up to take on the Dragons in the NRL. The Dolphins have triumphed over the Warriors 26 points to 24. The result marks 8 straight wins for Redcliffe. Dolphins coach Christian Wolf says it was a performance his side should be proud of.
5: I just loved their bravery. We hung in, we defended really well when things weren't going our way. And yeah, when it really mattered, we found the points that we had to.
2: The Panthers have slumped to a second straight defeat, going down to the Cowboys 26-12. The Sea Eagles have defeated the Storm 30-4. England's taken down Panama 2-0 in their FIFA World Cup match. Croatia defeating Ghana 2-1. Colombia takes on Portugal this hour. In the AFL, Carlton has defeated West Coast 117-64. Wins also for Collingwood and Port Adelaide. It's 9:04. That's the very latest news and sport.
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7: In Maroubra Junction, lights are flashing on Anzac Parade and Maroubra Road. In Rockdale, we're down to just one lane in each direction on West Botany Street due to roadworks between French and Burmell Streets. No hassles north to the Central Coast on the M1. Travel time from Warunga to the Hawkesbury is currently 13 minutes and bridges are on time. No delays in Anzac, Captain Cook or Endeavour. The M4 is moving well past Olympic Park. Absolute bargains on now at JB Hi-Fi, like 40% off an HB 15-inch 12-inch laptop smashed to $699. JB Hi-Fi stores open longer until June 30. I'm Solomon Gates. That's the latest traffic on Classic Hits 2UE.
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2: Cloudy with showers and light winds this morning, heading for a top of 19 degrees in the city, 17 degrees in our west. Looking further ahead, a shower or two tomorrow, a top of 19 degrees. Wet again on Tuesday with a top of 21 degrees, a medium chance of showers Wednesday. Right now in the city, it's 12 degrees, humidity 97%. It's 12 degrees in Bankstown, Campbelltown, Gosford and Penrith. It's currently 11 degrees in Lucas Heights, the same in Terry Hill.
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Classic hits to you, Sunday morning 60s, Roy Orbison and Pretty Woman. How about we have some Rolling Stones? All right, here's a song that reflects the disillusionment and drug counterculture of the late 1960s. The story goes that the legendary chorus hook was inspired by Jimmy Hutmaker, who was an eccentric fan from Minnesota. And during the Stones' 1964 tour, Mick Jagger tried to order a cherry Coke at a local drugstore, but they were out of cherries. Now, Hutmaker, standing in line behind Jagger, he said, "You can't always get what you want," which later inspired both the refrain and the lyric. And here is that classic, "You can't always get what you want."

0: Classic hits to you, Sunday morning 60s, more Motown, Di Ross and the Supremes, and very soon I've got some Jackie DeShannon for you, and then the five European immigrants who met at the Villawood Migrant Hostel. Yes, the Easy Beats with Woman Make You Feel All Right, which was a 1966 smash hit and written by lead singer Stevie Wright and guitarist George Young. It became the group's fifth major hit on the Australian charts and was featured on their album It's Too Easy, and later served as the band's debut single in the United States. Coming up, Women.
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1: 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Sydney traffic.
3: In Merrylands, we've got a crash impacting eastbound traffic on the Great Western Highway just past Coleman Street. In Fairfield, keep an eye out for lights flashing on Nelson Street at Ware Street. In Moorbank, upgrade works have the speed down to 80 k's on the M5 westbound mainline and Moorbank Avenue westbound on-ramp. No problems on the Pacific Highway approaching the M1 through Pimble, Tarramurra and Warunga. And a mascot, the run to the airport is looking okay. 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I'm Solomon Gates. That's the latest traffic on Classic Hits to UE.
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0: Classic hits to you, Sunday morning 60s, Mary Hopkin. Now, at the start of today's show, you might remember I played a song from the late Bobby Rydell. Well, let me share before we go what he had to say about the music we have every Sunday for you here on 2UE.
1: It was just a wonderful, wonderful era. And unfortunately, it'll never come back again, but it's always great to remember. And that's what, you know, I think our music does. The music back then that people, you know, loved, you know, me and Avalon and Fabian and Paul Anka, the Everly Brothers, Elvis Presley, Fats Domino, so on and so forth, and you keep on going. And they reflect about, you know, how great everything was back then, how pure, how innocent, how simple.
0: Yes, I love the 1960s. All right, 2UE News coming up at 10, and after the news in Classic Hits Countdown, Gavin Miller will be counting down the 20 greatest classic hits from 1982.
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9: It's 10 o'clock. Good morning, I'm Dusty Fitzpatrick. The federal government will double the penalties for tech giants who fail to enforce the under-16 social media ban. The maximum fine for breaches will increase from just under $50 million to $99 million. The eSafety Commissioner will also have greater powers to ensure companies are complying with the law. Senior Minister Murray Watt has told Sky News the changes will help keep children safe online.
10: We're really pleased that Australia is leading the world already with our social media laws, but we want them to work even better than they are. You know, so far we've already been able to deactivate over 5 million accounts for younger people, but we know that we need to take stronger action.
9: The peace agreement in the Middle East appears to be on shaky ground as the United States and Iran trade strikes. Washington has launched a fresh wave of missiles on Iranian military infrastructure near the Strait of Hormuz. It says the actions in response to continued attacks by Iran on commercial shipping. Strategic Analysis Australia Director Michael Shoebridge has told Luke Grant it's a concerning escalation.
6: The US are attacking things around the Strait that help the Iranians attack shipping in the Strait, things like radars and mine-laying ships, which apparently the Iranians might still have some of, even though we're told the whole Navy was destroyed.
9: An Australian man remains in custody in Thailand after being arrested in relation to the death of a teenage girl. The 17-year-old's body was found stuffed inside a suitcase, which had been dumped near a railway line in the coastal city of Pattaya. 46-year-old Peter Carman was arrested at the international airport in Bangkok. The state government will invest $34 million over 2 years to expand a shark spotting drone program. 70 beaches across New South Wales will now be monitored by drones every day of the year. At least two new artificial intelligence systems will be trialled over summer using automation to improve shark detection. A council in Sydney's East has scaled back the size of its proposal to charge beach visitors for parking. Randwick City Council's revised strategy will reduce the number of metered spaces at six beaches. And young Australians are being warned against switching their super into a self-managed fund. Analysis has found costs are up to 40 times higher for those with modest balances who switch from a regulated fund to a self-managed alternative. Super Members Council Chief Executive Misha Schubert says high fees only make sense for people with large super balances.
11: For someone with less than $100,000 in super, an SMSF operating cost can be between 18 and 40 times higher than if they stayed in a mainstream super fund product.
9: Checking the markets, one Australian dollar is buying 68.93 US cents.
12: Looking for a little wriggle room? 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
9: 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The Knights take on the Tigers in the later match. The Seagulls have secured a 30-point-to-4 victory over the Storm.